0: that's not too abysmal. 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
1: I'm glad we caught you at home. Could we use your phone? 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
0: Sit up, never like you know it, but you pack it with some automatics. We gon' send them to heaven. 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

Elfie. 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I wish there was something I could do.

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1: Dancing in the club with the heat is on, all night on the beach till the break of dawn. I'm rolling to Miami.
0: Emilio, letting it flow. Ocean Drive, Ocean Drive, keeping it live, right? Miami, South Beach, bringing the heat, Can y'all feel that? 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